TI made the announcement once upon a time, or not too long ago, that he is on his last album. He wants to focus on some of his other skill sets. Sunshine Anderson is multi-talented as well. As a matter of fact, she was on the radio as a jock not too long ago in Charlotte, North Carolina. Here she is with one of her greatest hits, Heard It All Before.

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11: Quiet tonight. Skies continue to clear as high pressure rolls in. Temperatures drop to about 58. Monday, much less humid. We'll see the wind settle down. High temperatures near 82. A refreshing day with plenty of sunshine. Tuesday, similar story. High temperatures climb to about 84 with mostly sunny skies. Wednesday, highs near 84, but we'll start to see the return of a little bit of humidity and a chance for some showers and storms, especially later in the day. Tracking Southwest Michigan's weather, I'm Storm Teammate Chief Meteorologist Ellen Baca.
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ain't got nothing on me. I'm less than 5'1", 100 pounds of foot. I like sophisticated funk. I live on Dom Perignon, caviar, filet mignon. And you can best believe that bone. Here's what I'm talking, baby. Squamming. I've been called Casper Shoddy, little bit. Some they call me Vanilla Child. But you know that don't mean my world to me, cause baby, name can't cramp my style. I love chicken and bus collard greens, a little hot Walter cornbread. I love you too, Cat Daddy, but don't you let that go to your head. That's what I'm talking about.

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0: 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Crime does not pay. Google that story. It's very interesting, and you can see what this foolish person looks like.
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15: Quiet tonight. Skies continue to clear as high pressure rolls in. Temperatures drop to about 58. Monday, much less humid. We'll see the wind settle down. High temperatures near 82. A refreshing day with plenty of sunshine. Tuesday, similar story. High temperatures climb to about 84 with mostly sunny skies. Wednesday, highs near 84, but we'll start to see the return of a little bit of humidity and a chance for some showers and storms, especially later in the day. Tracking Southwest Michigan's weather, I'm Storm Teammate Chief Meteorologist Ellen Baca.
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Your home for R&B and old school. The Touch. This was yesterday. And this is today. We bring it all together. Today.

0: Women's Pro Baseball League kicked off yesterday, and it featured 85-year-old Motown singer Martha Reeves. She didn't do too well singing the Star Spangled Banner alongside two other female singers. And the sad part is when they panned the crowd as she struggled with the song, you could see that people were trying to suppress laughter. We've got to give our legends and our elders a little bit of grace because we know she is that woman, all right, that put the voice out there for many years. Think about it. My name's Elise Stewart, and there is more R&B on the way.
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How much does it take to rear a child these days? Folks are talking about the fact that NBA Hall of Famer Paul Pierce, his ex is asking for $30,000 a month in child support. He pays about $24,000 for his other children, plus $20,000 in spousal support. I don't think she's going to get the 30, but time will tell. Do we need 30 to rear a child? $30,000 per month? Wow.

0: Chris Rock was once struck by Will Smith. We all know the story, but that has not stopped him one bit. Word is he's returning to the director's chair with a joint called Misty Green, an original A24 drama that explores the unpredictable nature of fame and some other things. It is going to premiere at the 2026 Toronto International Film Festival before we all get a chance to check it out.
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13: Quiet tonight. Skies continue to clear as high pressure rolls in. Temperatures drop to about 58. Monday, much less humid. We'll see the wind settle down. High temperatures near 82. A refreshing day with plenty of sunshine. Tuesday, similar story. High temperatures climb to about 84 with mostly sunny skies. Wednesday, highs near 84, but we'll start to see the return of a little bit of humidity and a chance for some showers and storms, especially later in the day. Tracking Southwest Michigan's weather, I'm Storm Teammate Chief Meteorologist Ellen Baca.
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0: I have a little more time remaining with you, and we're going to make it count. Of course, there's great R&B on the way, and I'll be checking on the celebrities. If they're doing it, did it or done it, there's a good chance I'll be talking about it. 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

There is a social media rumor saying that Chris Brown banned the girl that dissed Usher on stage, like a lifetime ban. My question would be, how would they know if she was coming in as someone's guest? You don't really give your name at the door when you arrive. So don't flow with that one just yet. Let's just wait and see. Now he's going to have to respond to this rumor. I doubt it, though. Do you think? Either way, we're going to go ahead and get into this Jamie Foxx. It's on your radio.

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0: It's all new from PJ Morton with Mutual. It looks pretty mutual in terms of a love being over for WNBA star Brittany Griner and her wife of 8 years. They separated July 24th. Word is she is seeking joint custody of their two-year-old child. She wants any property and whatnot that she owned prior to the marriage protected while she is open to them splitting their marital property. You win some, you lose some. That's what love is about, taking that chance.
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14: Quiet tonight. Skies continue to clear as high pressure rolls in. Temperatures drop to about 58. Monday, much less humid. We'll see the wind settle down, high temperatures near 82, a refreshing day with plenty of sunshine. Tuesday, similar story, high temperatures climb to about 84 with mostly sunny skies. Wednesday, highs near 84, but we'll start to see the return of a little bit of humidity and a chance for some showers and storms, especially later in the day. Tracking Southwest Michigan's weather, I'm Storm Teammate Chief Meteorologist Ellen Baca.
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The Touch. 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

0: They say all good things come to an end. I'm not sure if that's true or not, but I do know this beautiful time that we've shared. I got to put the pause button on, but I'll be back sooner than later, right? As always, I want you to take care of yourself in the meantime. 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You know what they say. My name's Elise Stewart.
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12: Quiet tonight, and on the cool side, lows dipping down to about 58. You'll see plenty of sunshine for Monday, high temps near 82 and less humid with light wind. Tuesday, more of the same, high temperatures near 83. We'll see blue sky and a few clouds in the afternoon to evening. This gives way to Wednesday, our next chance of rain, only about a 30% shot as a cold front swings through. Most of us will stay dry, another chance of rain on Thursday. Tracking Southwest Michigan's weather, I'm Storm Teammate Chief Meteorologist Ellen Baca.
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0: Going back in the day with Jay-Z with Pharrell Williams. Well, Pharrell featuring Jay-Z is called Frontin'. DJ Incredible handling business. And you know, Pharrell has been around for a very long time. It's one of those things where he produces and he's in front of the mic as well. It's a wonderful, wonderful life for Pharrell. You know what I'm saying? Getting checks from all kind of different directions. I'm here for it. You know what I mean? It's DJ Incredible handling business as we always do. You know it is a party when we get together. And we've got more of this wonderful weekend party because we are holding on to it for as long as we possibly can.
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9: Quiet tonight, and on the cool side, lows dipping down to about 58. We'll see plenty of sunshine for Monday, high temps near 82 and less humid with light winds. Tuesday, more of the same, high temperatures near 83. We'll see blue sky and a few clouds in the afternoon to evening. This gives way to Wednesday, our next chance of rain, only about a 30% shot as a cold front swings through. Most of us will stay dry, another chance of rain on Thursday. Tracking Southwest Michigan's weather, I'm Storm Teammate Chief Meteorologist Ellen Baca.
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0: Sons of Cam, it's Kyle, One Love, DJ Incredible, just getting it in. And man, I'm just still trying to hold on to this wonderful weekend. You know what I mean? The dog days of summer. It's even hot at night. Anyway, more music we got. Hold tight.
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0: It's not the Isaiah Fault. It's called Taboo. And like I was talking about earlier, talking about taboo, it was like taboo. You were not supposed to get all buck wild on stage and, you know, do all kind of things that Usher Raymond and Chris Brown are getting away with nowadays. You know what I'm saying? Those kind of acts that they're doing on stage, you think about it, back in the 70s and 80s and stuff like that, and I think even in the 90s, a lot of these artists were getting arrested. You know what I'm saying? For doing that kind of stuff. Now it's like people are paying them to do it. Wow. That's all I will say, a whole different time. Hey, man, it's DJ Incredible. Hold tight. More music is on the way.
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14: Quiet tonight, and on the cool side, lows dipping down to about 58. We'll see plenty of sunshine for Monday. High temps near 82 and less humid with light winds. Tuesday, more of the same. High temperatures near 83. We'll see blue sky and a few clouds in the afternoon to evening. This gives way to Wednesday, our next chance of rain. Only about a 30% shot as a cold front swings through. Most of us will stay dry. Another chance of rain on Thursday. Tracking Southwest Michigan's weather, I'm Storm Teammate Chief Meteorologist Ellen Baca.
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0: Gotta love Kevin Ross. It's called Love in the Middle. It's DJ Incredible. Keeping it going as we proceed. You know, we got more of this good information, great music on the way.
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0: Nothing but control with Tank. DJ Incredible hanging out with you, making things happen as we always do. Hey, man, just having a wonderful time. It's the dog days of summer. They say, you know, it's the dog days of summer all the way until about the 11th or the 12th of this month. And then it tries to trend to get, trending cooler. I use that in quotations because it's not like, you know, like one day it's 95 degrees and tomorrow it'll be 70. Nah, it's a gradual, maybe like a half a percent of a degree, and it goes down from there. Yeah, but anyway, still enjoying the summertime. We got great music in store for you. Stay around.
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12: Quiet tonight, and on the cool side, lows dipping down to about 58. We'll see plenty of sunshine for Monday. High temps near 82 and less humid with light winds. Tuesday, more of the same. High temperatures near 83. We'll see blue sky and a few clouds in the afternoon to evening. This gives way to Wednesday, our next chance of rain. Only about a 30% shot as a cold front swings through. Most of us will stay dry. Another chance of rain on Thursday. Tracking Southwest Michigan's weather, I'm Storm Teammate Chief Meteorologist Ellen Baca.
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0: 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DJ Incredible, keeping the party going. It's the weekend. Well, not really. So if we hold on to it for as long as we can, more music is on the way.
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0: Chris Brown, you already know what it is. It depends. DJ Incredible, just having fun with you, getting it in. And fellas, if you're buying those tickets, just be reminded. I mean, you see the videos. You see what's going on. Breaking up happy homes. Man, I'm telling you something. That is a ladies-only tour. Oh, my goodness. Close your eyes. Just act like you didn't see a thing, because it is going down. It's DJ Incredible. More music on the way. You know how to get down.
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6: Quiet tonight, and on the cool side, lows dipping down to about 58. I'll see plenty of sunshine for Monday. High temps near 82 and less humid with light wind. Tuesday, more of the same. High temperatures near 83. We'll see blue sky and a few clouds in the afternoon to evening. This gives way to Wednesday, our next chance of rain. Only about a 30% shot as a cold front swings through. Most of us will stay dry. Another chance of rain on Thursday. Tracking Southwest Michigan's weather, I'm Storm Teammate Chief Meteorologist Ellen Baca.
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0: The Isley Brothers with a little help from Beyonce. Make me say it again, girl. DJ Incredible just having fun as we always do on a Monday. And you know what? Monday is here and the Bills are waiting on YOU. I am just saying. I hope the weekend was good to you. And I hope you weren't too good to the weekend, if you know what I'm saying. Anyway, great music, great information. You know we got
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13: A couple beautiful summer days heading our way. Lots of sunshine with mostly sunny to briefly partly cloudy conditions today. Warm and pleasant. High temperature right around 82. Light northwest to west wind. Tonight, a clear sky developing. Low temperature right around 60. A little bit of fog is possible. For Tuesday, back to sunshine. Warm and pleasant. High temperature right around 84. It looks like later Tuesday night into Wednesday, we'll have a slight chance of a shower or thunderstorm. I'm Storm Team 8 meteorologist Matt Kirkwood tracking southwest Michigan's weather.
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0: Kayla Brianna, it's Kyle Energy. What's going on? DJ Incredible, handling business as we always do around this time. Great music, great information. You already know we got you covered. Aaliyah is on the way. 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
12: Couple beautiful summer days heading our way. Lots of sunshine with mostly sunny to briefly partly cloudy conditions today. Warm and pleasant. High temperature right around 82. Light northwest to west wind. Tonight, a clear sky developing. Low temperature right around 60. A little bit of fog is possible. For Tuesday, back to sunshine. Warm and pleasant. High temperature right around 84. It looks like later Tuesday night into Wednesday, we'll have a slight chance of a shower or thunderstorm. I'm Storm Team 8 meteorologist Matt Kirkwood tracking southwest Michigan's weather.
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0: The Kim and One Love on today's Best Mix of R&B. Hold tight, man. I got a lot more of your favorites coming up. You're rolling with me, your quintessential Gen Xer. 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
9: Couple beautiful summer days heading our way. Lots of sunshine with mostly sunny to briefly partly cloudy conditions today. Warm and pleasant. High temperature right around 82. Light northwest to west wind. Tonight, a clear sky developing. Low temperature right around 60. And a little bit of fog is possible. For Tuesday, back to sunshine. Warm and pleasant. High temperature right around 84. It looks like later Tuesday night into Wednesday, we'll have a slight chance of a shower or thunderstorm. I'm Storm Team 8 meteorologist Matt Kirkwood tracking southwest Michigan's weather.
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0: Celebrating a birthday today, you're celebrating with Michael Ealy. Happy birthday going out to Hannah Simone. Isaiah Washington, happy birthday. John Land is celebrating a birthday. Happy birthday going out to supposedly the best quarterback ever, Tom Brady. Tony Bennett celebrating a birthday. Going to be 100 years old. Happy birthday. Martha Stewart, Martin Sheen, John C. McGinnis, and happy birthday going out to Butterbean.
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13: Beautiful the next couple days. Lots of sunshine, comfortable humidity levels today and tomorrow with a high temperature today of 82 with a light wind turning westerly about 5 to 10. And tonight, a clear sky, low temperature right around 60. As we head into Tuesday, mostly sunny, partly cloudy conditions, pleasant with a high up around 84. And as we head into Wednesday and also Thursday, we'll have to introduce at least a small chance of a shower or thunderstorm. I'm Storm Team 8 meteorologist Matt Kirkwood tracking Southwest Michigan's weather.
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10: Beautiful the next couple days, lots of sunshine, comfortable humidity levels today and tomorrow with a high temperature today of 82 with the light wind turning westerly about 5 to 10. And tonight, a clear sky, low temperature right around 60. As we head into Tuesday, mostly sunny, partly cloudy conditions, pleasant with a high up around 84. And as we head into Wednesday and also Thursday, we'll have to introduce at least a small chance of a shower or thunderstorm. I'm Storm Team 8 meteorologist Matt Kirkwood tracking Southwest Michigan's weather.
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2: On August 4th, it's time to vote for someone who'll make a difference for us. 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

0: 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Truly a pleasure to be back with you. Thank you all. Lord willing, I'll be back tomorrow. 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Live every single day like it's your last, and one day you'll be right. 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

Today's best mix of R&B, If You Could See You, that was Jay Brown. I'm Tony Terrell, it's your best girlfriend, the first Monday of August. Welcome to it with the

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0: back with a new one, Let Me, on today's best mix of R&B. I'm Tony Terrell. I hope you've been having a really nice summer. I just did a little vacation myself. And did you go check out the new Spider-Man movie last weekend, breaking records? I mean, pulling in all kinds of dough, okay? Number one at the box office, Spider-Man, Brand New Day. A friend of mine said, best Spider-Man ever. I haven't seen it yet, but I'm going to check it out this week. Nonetheless, topping out the top five, Moana, Minions and Monsters, Toy Story, Odyssey, and Spider-Man. So listen, it has been a phenomenal summer of great family fun movies to check out. So if you haven't done anything so far in the summer months, check out one of the good movies.
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10: Beautiful the next couple days. Lots of sunshine, comfortable humidity levels today and tomorrow with a high temperature today of 82 with a light wind turning westerly about 5 to 10. And tonight, a clear sky, low temperature right around 60. As we head into Tuesday, mostly sunny, partly cloudy conditions, pleasant with a high up around 84. And as we head into Wednesday and also Thursday, we'll have to introduce at least a small chance of a shower or thunderstorm. I'm Storm Team 8 meteorologist Matt Kirkwood tracking southwest Michigan's weather.
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0: was Teddy Swims, Lose Control, today's best mix of R&B. 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
5: On August 4th, it's time to vote for someone who'll make a difference for us. 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
1: Oh, we got the, oh my God, is it real? 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Oh.

0: Cry in front of you. That was Mr. Eric Bellinger on today's Best Mix of R&B. And I'm sure there were happy tears at the renewal. Renewing their wedding vows in Jamaica was T.I. and Tiny. They've been together for nearly 16 years. So congratulations to them. And also basketball hoopster from the Cleveland Cavaliers. And of course, award-winning singer Coco Jones and Donovan Mitchell tied the knot last weekend, and it was a star-studded event. Anybody else getting married this summer? It's that time of the year. Nonetheless, listen, Progressive Insurance, insurance for motorcycles, boats, and RVs, for protection on the road and on the water. 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
11: Beautiful the next couple days. Lots of sunshine, comfortable humidity levels today and tomorrow with a high temperature today of 82 with a light wind turning westerly about 5 to 10. And tonight, a clear sky, low temperature right around 60. As we head into Tuesday, mostly sunny, partly cloudy conditions, pleasant with a high up around 84. And as we head into Wednesday and also Thursday, we'll have to introduce at least a small chance of a shower or thunderstorm. I'm Storm Team 8 meteorologist Matt Kirkwood tracking Southwest Michigan's weather.
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0: T.I., let them know on today's best mix of R&B. And are you a thrill seeker? You like to go fast, fast, fast. Well, the world's fastest, tallest roller coaster is coming to New Jersey, and it's going to be 382 feet in the air, moving about 100 miles per hour. It's a no for me.
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0: today's best mix of R&B, Lucky Day with That's You. I'm Tony Terrell, and another mass shooting in our country taking and claiming the lives of three people and injuring seven others. And they say the gunman, who was identified as a 24-year-old, unalived himself with a self-inflicted gun wound. Now, they also say, had it not been for the off-duty police officer and the citizen that was armed, who shot back at the gunman, it could have been worse. And so they were brave enough to respond in that heartbreaking, terrifying, scary moment, as many people have been saying that were there. It's a new restaurant. Lots of franchises are popping up across the country. In-N-Out Burgers in Idaho, where this tragedy happened, and we send our heartfelt thoughts and prayers out to the community.
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4: Plenty of sunshine to kick off our Monday. It is a bit foggy by the lakeshore. That's thanks to cool water and warm air temperatures. We'll reach the low 80s for highs this afternoon. Winds remain calm from the northwest at 5 to 10 miles per hour. Overnight lows drop down to the upper 50s. More sunshine on Tuesday with a high near 84. The only rain chance we have this week comes in a scattered fashion Wednesday and Thursday. Tracking West Michigan's weather, I'm Storm Team 8 meteorologist Sarah Flynn.
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0: Snoop Dogg featuring Swiss Beats on today's Best Mix of R&B. I'm Tony Terrell at your best girlfriend. 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
13: Plenty of sunshine to kick off our Monday. It is a bit foggy by the lakeshore. That's thanks to cool water and warm air temperatures. We'll reach the low 80s for highs this afternoon. Winds remain calm from the northwest at 5 to 10 miles per hour. Overnight lows drop down to the upper 50s. More sunshine on Tuesday with a high near 84. The only rain chance we have this week comes in a scattered fashion Wednesday and Thursday. Tracking West Michigan's weather, I'm Storm Team 8 meteorologist Sarah Flynn.
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0: mix of R&B. That's Brent Faiyaz. It's called Have To. I'm Tony Terrell. You ever think about what cities steal the most cars? Nothing I've really thought about, but I saw this survey that nationwide, historically, they say that Oakland, California is the riskiest city where thieves are hijacking cars. 1,400 cars for every 100,000 residents. Wow. And then the second most, St. Louis. 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

0: Don't Mind by Sentry on today's Best Mix of R&B. I'm Tony Terrell, it's your best girlfriend, and still they are trying to find out what happened to Savannah Guthrie's mother, Nancy. There's a ransom note that evidently has been established, and they're not sure if this is authentic or not, but it's claiming that she accidentally was unalived and buried in nature. What does that mean? So they are trying to find out if anybody recognizes the handwriting of this ransom note, just to get some kind of clues. 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
10: Plenty of sunshine to kick off our Monday. It is a bit foggy by the lakeshore. That's thanks to cool water and warm air temperatures. We'll reach the low 80s for highs this afternoon. Winds remain calm from the northwest at 5 to 10 miles per hour. Overnight lows drop down to the upper 50s. More sunshine on Tuesday with a high near 84. The only rain chance we have this week comes in a scattered fashion Wednesday and Thursday. Tracking West Michigan's weather, I'm Storm Team 8 meteorologist Sarah Flynn.
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0: Bruno Mars and Risk It All on today's best mix of R&B. I'm Tony Terrell, and he's one of the greatest to ever do it in football. Tom Brady celebrating his birthday today. And actor Michael Ealy, you remember him from Barbershop and Think Like a Man.
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5: On August 4th, it's time to vote for someone who will make a difference for us. 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

0: 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Hey, it's your boy Sean Good. I got a good moment of motivation for you. I want you to slow down. You're allowed to pause. You don't always have to push through. Rest doesn't mean that you're giving up. It means that you're human. Sometimes the best thing you can do for yourself is to stop, take a breath, and let your body and mind catch up with your heart. The world glorifies constant motion, but peace often lives in stillness. So give yourself permission to slow down today, to pause without guilt, and to simply just be. That is your good moment of motivation. I'm going to come back after this short break with TLC, Aaliyah, and Isaiah Falls.
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11: Plenty of sunshine to kick off our Monday. It is a bit foggy by the lakeshore. That's thanks to cool water and warm air temperatures. We'll reach the low 80s for highs this afternoon. Winds remain calm from the northwest at 5 to 10 miles per hour. Overnight lows drop down to the upper 50s. More sunshine on Tuesday with a high near 84. The only rain chance we have this week comes in a scattered fashion Wednesday and Thursday. Tracking West Michigan's weather, I'm Storm Team 8 meteorologist Sarah Flynn.
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0: Isaiah Falls with Taboo. What's up? It's your boy Sean Good vibing out with you today on this Monday. I'm going to come back with Snoop Dogg. He is on the way. I've also got Tim's.
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0: That is Tim's with What You Need. What's up, it's your boy Sean Good. Having a good time with you as you're trying to wrap up your workday. Montel Jordan is on the way. Luther Vandross, Ari Lennox, and Ghost Town GDJs.
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The latest from Stokely is called Needs Love. What's up? It's your boy Sean Good vibing with you today on this Monday. And I believe it's time for us to celebrate some birthdays. So if you got a birthday today, go ahead and turn the radio way, way up because we got to celebrate your birthday today. Come on, let's go.

0: it's your birthday today, you're celebrating it with Todd Gurley from the LA Rams, who's 32. Dram is 38. Ryan Lochte is 42. Tom Brady is 49. Spinderella is 55. And Martha Stewart is 85 years old today. Happy birthday to everybody that's celebrating a birthday today on this August the 3rd. I'm going to come back with Bobby Womack, Groove Theory, and Kevin Ross.
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12: Plenty of sunshine to kick off our Monday. It is a bit foggy by the lakeshore. That's thanks to cool water and warm air temperatures. We'll reach the low 80s for highs this afternoon. Winds remain calm from the northwest at 5 to 10 miles per hour. Overnight lows drop down to the upper 50s. More sunshine on Tuesday with a high near 84. The only rain chance we have this week comes in a scattered fashion Wednesday and Thursday. Tracking West Michigan's weather, I'm Storm Team 8 meteorologist Sarah Flynn.
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0: love in the middle. Good Monday, your boy Sean Good helping you vibe out as you're trying to wrap up your work day. I got Monica on the way and the ladies from Neo. 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

0: 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Hey, it's your boy Sean Good vibing out with you today on this Monday. I got a celebrity alert on Candy Burris and Tamar Braxton. So Tamar Braxton says she's not about drama. She's about having peace in her life. But then Candy reveals some text messages that Tamar had sent her. That's the complete opposite.
1: Well, this clown knows that your husband is a part of the LGBTQ community. I actually saw him on a date with a man. So come join the prep circus. Say another word about me. I'm releasing the proof. Like I told your non-singing lying ass, this ain't the Housewives.
0: So, you know, at the end of the day, Tamar, if that's what you said to Candy Burris, then you're still about drama. That's all you're about. You said that you like peace in your life, but why would you continue to keep having this kind of exchange with Candy? Be careful, because Candy ain't going to do too much talking. She might start to respond in a different way. But to me, and Candy made a point, why is it that every time we're talking about Tamar, we're not talking about her music? We're not talking about her performance or her talent. We're talking about drama always attached to her, because that seems to be what she likes, is the drama. What it comes across to me, anyway. That's my celebrity alert. Coming back with Tevin Campbell, The Weeknd, and Victoria Monet.
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11: Mostly clear skies continue tonight with low temperatures dropping down to the upper 50s. Mostly sunny skies yet again on Tuesday with highs in the mid 80s. Temperatures will get a little bit cooler on Wednesday and Thursday. There is a rain chance that works to develop. Light scattered showers are expected. Will be a bit humid during this time frame. That humidity continuing into the weekend with sunshine making a return and highs in the mid 80s. Tracking West Michigan's weather, I'm Storm Team 8 meteorologist Sarah Flynn.
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0: 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Sean Good helping you vibe out as you're wrapping up your work day on this August the 3rd. I'm going to take a short break. I'm going to hit you with some KC. Also got Lil Duval, Belle Biv DeVoe, and next, all lined up. You stay right
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0: That's Mary J. Blige with I Can Love You. What's up with your boy Sean Good vibing with you today on this Monday? So Ray J says a knockout and four nights in the hospital still weren't going enough to retire his reckless Ray, as what he calls himself, because he's got more crazy stuff to do before he finally grows up.
1: You want to go out with a bang, knowing that you're going to advance, or you should advance, into just a new routine, physically, mentally, and spiritually, right? These are kind of like the final reckless moments that I'm going to have leading into like this new wave. And that's if God allows me to continue, right? Then eventually you got to start switching it up. And so...
0: So he says that he calls this stretch his final reckless moments. He's saying he wants to empty the bucket list and go out with a big bang before evolving into a quieter, wiser version of himself. You know what? I think we all can't wait to see that, Ray J. So go ahead and finish off this bucket list so you can calm down a little bit and sit down somewhere, as Grandmama would say. Hey, guys, coming up in just a few minutes, I got Maze and Frankie Beverly, Jagged Edge and Kim
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11: On August 4th, it's time to vote for someone who'll make a difference for us. It's Haley Stevens. And Haley's not standing alone. Governor Whitmer is behind her. Jim Clyburn is behind her. 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
13: Mostly clear skies continue tonight with low temperatures dropping down to the upper 50s. Mostly sunny skies yet again on Tuesday with highs in the mid 80s. Temperatures will get a little bit cooler on Wednesday and Thursday. There is a rain chance that works to develop. Light scattered showers are expected. Will be a bit humid during this time frame. That humidity continuing into the weekend with sunshine making a return and highs in the mid 80s. Tracking West Michigan's weather, I'm Storm Team 8 meteorologist Sarah Flynn.

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0: with Sensational. What's up, it's your boy Sean Good. Just having a good time with you on this Monday as you're wrapping up your work day. I'm going to come back with a good moment of motivation that's going to happen a little bit later on, so don't miss it. I've also got Drake, Anita Baker, Century, and Tupac lined up and coming up in seconds.
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0: wanted to know, do you know somebody named?
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0: 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I do want to take a moment and say congratulations going out to our girl Coco Jones. She got married over the weekend to Devon Mitchell. Hey, Sierra and Russell Wilson were there. There were a lot of NBA celebrities there. In Memphis. She was in Memphis, Tennessee, and she got married over the weekend. After only being engaged for about a year, she went ahead and got that thing done. Congratulations goes out to Coco Jones. I've got a good moment of motivation that's going to be on the way, but before that, Michael Jackson, Tamia, and Mariah.
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13: Mostly clear skies continue tonight with low temperatures dropping down to the upper 50s. Mostly sunny skies yet again on Tuesday with highs in the mid 80s. Temperatures will get a little bit cooler on Wednesday and Thursday. There is a rain chance that works to develop. Light scattered showers are expected. Will be a bit humid during this time frame. That humidity continuing into the weekend with sunshine making a return and highs in the mid 80s. Tracking West Michigan's weather, I'm Storm Team 8 meteorologist Sarah Flynn.
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